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Right now, it's the new one from LMA, but we are less than 10 minutes away from that tea on whose talents are taking over Broadway, right here on Magic.

with you. I am excited because it looks like one of my favorite movies are coming to Broadway. I love me a little Broadway thing. I seen The Bronx Tale on Broadway years ago. And then my husband just took me to see Little Shop of Horrors for my birthday. And it was such a vibe. I don't know. Broadway's a good time. So seeing Purple Rain on Broadway, cannot wait. Purple Rain has finally been given the go. We're going to get Broadway performances at the historic Majestic Theater in New York City. Preview performances begin March 12th with opening night set for April 12th. They say the new version will include several creative updates that build on lessons from the original production. If Prince was here, I feel like he would love this. So Purple Rain did have, you know, a little bit of a test run, so to say, and it did really well. So that's why they're thinking, you know, let's bring it to Broadway officially coming in the spring. So I don't see how they could have thought it wouldn't do well. Like, Purple Rain be for real. Whatever the case may be, I'm going to be there. You going to be there too, friend? Okay, then we might see each other. Coming up next, I got D'Angelo for you. And then at about 8:50 tonight, we got something going on this weekend. Kicking off your Saturday morning and wrapping up your Saturday night. Two different events, both good for the soul. We'll talk about it next, right here on Magic.

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0: Ryan Cameron Uncensored's pull-up tour is back this Friday, 3 to 7 at Midtown Social. 1740 Marietta Boulevard, Northwest Atlanta, plan to be there. 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
1: 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This Saturday, Jackie Paige is hosting another free hip-hop and R&B cardio dance class. It begins at 9:30 in the morning, and it's happening at the Riverside Epic Center in Austell. Now, she's also going to have some tickets with her to the Isley Brothers and to the R&B Lovers Tour. So if you're interested in either of them, you know, get a little icing on top of your workout cake, okay? Also, Saturday night. So you'll start it off with Jackie. You'll get your fitness on, go home, take a little nap, pull your all white out, and meet us at Magic Under the Stars. 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

0: 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All right, friend. 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Coming up next, I got that Miguel you called in for. Kilo Ali is on the way. And at about 9:37, I'm going to tell you about an event October London is bringing to the city. It is the first of many I'm thinking he's going to do here. We'll get into the details next, right here on Magic.
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7: domestic abuse. 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

0: 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Raheem Devon, Chrisette Michelle, Vito, Sean Millie, Antone Stith. Come on now, friend. I know you got something white to throw on. 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I'll catch you tomorrow for your hump day edition of BZ Baby in the Evening, right here on Magic. Later.
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3: 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I was in the hospital. What happened? Cardiac arrest. 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Resting.
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3: Before I mess around and aggravate this cardio. 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So now I'm going to rest before I mess around and get this cardiac back. 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Here, you know he had cardiac arrest, so what he going to do? Well, he got arrest so he don't upset that cardiac.
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6: Domestic abuse. 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
6: Domestic abuse. Come out and see what happens when the man is the victim in the number one urban stage play, Man of the House, stopping in Atlanta on Saturday, August 1st for two shows as part of their One Night Only tour, starring Terrell Hicks from A Bronx Tale, C. King from Wildin' Out, O'Shea Russell, a.k.a. 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
7: Domestic abuse. Come out and see what happens when the man is the victim in the number one urban stage play, Man of the House, stopping in Atlanta on Saturday, August 1st for two shows as part of their one night only tour, starring Terrell Hicks from A Bronx Tale, C. King from Wildin' Out, O'Shea Russell, a.k.a. 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
7: Domestic abuse. 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

Greetings, Ms. Smith. I hope this letter finds you in good spirits. Enclosed is your settlement check. As a person who's been in your shoes, I know the money in this envelope will never fulfill the void of losing your child. Please know that you and your family will always be in my prayers. And while each day is hard, it will get better. Trust me. If you ever need me, I am only a phone call away. Sincerely, Andre Dennis, Attorney at Law. Mm-hmm.

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0: 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I hope this letter finds you in good spirits. 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Please know that you and your family will always be in my prayers. And while each day is hard, it will get better. 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Sincerely, Andre Dennis, Attorney at Law.
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1: Love King forever. 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No chaperone. 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
1: All right, we will see you Friday. Teachers, unite! Or something like that. It's magic. I'm sorry. 1 or 2. No, I don't know.
4: Greetings, Ms. Smith. I hope this letter finds you in good spirits. 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Please know that you and your family will always be in my prayers. And while each day is hard, it will get better. Trust me. If you ever need me, I am only a phone call away. Sincerely, Andre Dennis, Attorney at Law.
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Greetings, Ms. Smith. I hope this letter finds you in good spirits. Enclosed is your settlement check. As a person who's been in your shoes, I know the money in this envelope will never fulfill the void of losing your child. Please know that you and your family will always be in my prayers. And while each day is hard, it will get better. Trust me. If you ever need me, I am only a phone call away. Sincerely, Andre Dennis, Attorney at Law.

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2: Steve, what happened to you, man? I was in the hospital. What happened? Cardiac arrest. What you doing now? Resting?
3: Resting.
4: Forever.
2: I'm messing around and aggravate this cardiac. Cardiac arrest. So now I'm going to rest before I mess around to get this cardiac back. Once black people don't know what something is, they label it. Here, you know he had cardiac arrest, so what he going to do? Well, he got arrest so he don't upset that cardiac.
5: Greetings, Miss Smith. I hope this letter finds you in good spirits. Enclosed is your settlement check. As a person who's been in your shoes, I know the money in this envelope will never fulfill the void of losing your child. Please know that you and your family will always be in my prayers. And while each day is hard, it will get better. Trust me. If you ever need me, I am only a phone call away. Sincerely, Andre Dennis, Attorney at Law.
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0: what's up, everybody? 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Monday, August 10th, my first annual golf tournament. We're hitting the course. 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
1: 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I hope this letter finds you in good spirits. Enclosed is your settlement check. As a person who's been in your shoes, I know the money in this envelope will never fulfill the void of losing your child. Please know that you and your family will always be in my prayers. And while each day is hard, it will get better. Trust me. If you ever need me, I am only a phone call away. Sincerely, Andre Dennis, Attorney at Law.
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I hope this letter finds you in good spirits. Enclosed is your settlement check. As a person who's been in your shoes, I know the money in this envelope will never fulfill the void of losing your child. Please know that you and your family will always be in my prayers. And while each day is hard, it will get better. Trust me. If you ever need me, I am only a phone call away. Sincerely, Andre Dennis, Attorney at Law.

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1: Greetings, Ms. Smith. 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Enclosed is your settlement check. As a person who's been in your shoes, I know the money in this envelope will never fulfill the void of losing your child. Please know that you and your family will always be in my prayers. And while each day is hard, it will get better. Trust me. If you ever need me, I am only a phone call away. Sincerely, Andre Dennis, Attorney at Law.
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1: Greetings, Miss Miller. I hope this letter finds you in good spirits. Enclosed is your settlement check. As a person who's been in your shoes, I know the money in this envelope will never fulfill the void of losing your child. Please know that you and your family will always be in my prayers. And while each day is hard, it will get better. Trust me. If you ever need me, I am only a phone call away. Sincerely, Andre Dennis, Attorney at Law.
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I thought to bag it up. 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I thought to bag it up. 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

Greetings, Ms. Smith. I hope this letter finds you in good spirits. Enclosed is your settlement check. As a person who's been in your shoes, I know the money in this envelope will never fulfill the void of losing your child. Please know that you and your family will always be in my prayers. And while each day is hard, it will get better. Trust me. If you ever need me, I am only a phone call away. Sincerely, Andre Dennis, Attorney at Law.

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1: Greetings, Miss Smith. I hope this letter finds you in good spirits. Enclosed is your settlement check. As a person who's been in your shoes, I know the money in this envelope will never fulfill the void of losing your child. Please know that you and your family will always be in my prayers. And while each day is hard, it will get better. Trust me. If you ever need me, I am only a phone call away. Sincerely, Andre Dennis, Attorney at Law.
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0: Greetings, Ms. Smith. I hope this letter finds you in good spirits. 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Please know that you and your family will always be in my prayers. And while each day is hard, it will get better. Trust me. 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
0: All right, we will see you Friday. Teachers, unite! Or something like that. It's magic. I'm sorry. One or two. No, I don't know.
3: Greetings, Ms. Smith. I hope this letter finds you in good spirits. Enclosed is your settlement check. 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And while each day is hard, it will get better. Trust me. 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Sincerely, Andre Dennis, Attorney at Law.
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I hope this letter finds you in good spirits. Enclosed is your settlement check. 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Please know that you and your family will always be in my prayers. And while each day is hard, it will get better. Trust me. If you ever need me, I am only a phone call away. Sincerely, Andre Dennis, Attorney at Law.

0: Good morning. I'm Denise Dunbar with Top Stories. The cost for back-to-school shopping is hitting record highs. Consumer experts predict families will have to shell out more money this year to buy school supplies and school clothes. To save money, they're urging parents to consider reusing last year's supplies first and then find stores that price match. More on that in just a bit. And today we expect a Senate showdown in Congress. Infectious disease expert Dr. Anthony Fauci will appear before Congress to be grilled about his work during the COVID pandemic. A big focus is Dr. Fauci's pandemic diary, where his notes allegedly contradicts public statements that he gave about the COVID vaccine's safety and effectiveness. More on that as well. Checking weather, 76 this hour, partly cloudy and sunny with a high of 91. I'm Denise Dunbar on Magic 107.5, 97.5, The Real Sound of Atlanta.
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3: Greetings, Ms. Smith. I hope this letter finds you in good spirits. 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And while each day is hard, it will get better. Trust me. 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Sincerely, Andre Dennis, Attorney at Law.
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0: You know how to complex throw a party.
1: Yeah. Oh, okay. Yeah. And the complex threw a party and...
2: It's crazy.
1: Yeah. I don't know. I want him to finish.
0: I ain't been in the apartment in so long.
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0: I said, but I was throwing it out there hoping y'all would say, yeah. 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
2: We're having an apartment party.
0: I thought y'all was going to say, yeah, Steve, they do that all the time. No, I ain't done it.
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0: They was at the complex party.
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2: But drinking his coffee after he said it, like nailed it.
0: I said, where they at?
1: We were clinging to what you were going to say.
0: Support behind this? The complex party.
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7: 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And while each day is hard, it will get better. Trust me. 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Sincerely, Andre Dennis, Attorney at Law.
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9: Back-to-school shopping is expected to cost families up to 15 to 20% more this year, according to the National Retail Federation. So consumer experts like Kyle James says look at your old-school supplies and use what you have.
10: A lot of times, products in there that have a lot of life left.
9: James also says great deals can be found at office supply stores.
10: Don't just look at Walmart and Target. A lot of times, Staples, Office Depot, they have some great deals. I'm talking like 25 cents. Folders.
9: And he advises parents to find out if some items can be bought later in the year to take advantage of Black Friday sales. the late Congressman David Scott's daughter, Marcy Scott, advances to a runoff in the race to fill the remainder of her father's seat. Scott got 46% of the vote in yesterday's special election. Everton Blair, a former Gwinnett County School Board chairman, came in second with 36%. The runoff is August 25th. I'm Denise Dunbar on Magic 107.5-97.5, The Real Sound of Atlanta.
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8: 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What's going on, Mo?
12: Hey there, Steve Harvey. Good morning. Good morning to your ATL. Happy Wednesday, everybody. Happy hump days, Grand Metro City. 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Listen up, all lanes are soon shut down after a tractor trailer hit the wall near their construction zone. Up in Gwinnett County, northbound on I-85, right at 316. Traffic is starting to back up towards Steve Reynolds Boulevard. Aside of that, we're doing pretty good as you whip through the city and you're connected riding, not seeing any major problems report as you travel through the south side of town. Now, National Heritage Academy's a moral-focused program builds values like compassion and respect into their challenging academic curriculum, NHA. Find a tuition-free K-12 school today. I'm Monique Johnson. 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
13: You all being a part of the ride. We understand that there could be other places along the radio that you could go. We know that, but you have stopped on an amazing station. And in order to get it all this morning, I think you need to stay right here because we got inspiration for you. We've got comedy for you. We've got ignorance for you.
14: And, yes, we do.
13: We've got news and sports that you can use. We've got entertainment for you. We got music for you. We've got everything wrapped up. All wrapped up in a nice corn roll. That is
14: corn roll.
13: Put it more like in an egg roll.
14: What?
13: Let's think about it now. We're gonna create a nice luxury radio egg roll. We're gonna lay it with some information and news and inspiration, and then we're gonna have some stupidity in there, and then we're gonna have some music in there, some funny and some sports in there. Now let's start rolling it. You understand what I'm saying? Roll that. Now when you roll it, all of us together, we create a nice sauce. Now you're going to dip that egg, that radio roll in that sauce. Oh, I got something. I think I feel my hip coming. You got that sauce.
14: Amen.
13: And you dip that and you get you a little something at 6. And then, you know, you come back and get another bite at 7. See, everybody don't get the bite at the same time. You understand that? Some people be with us right now at 6. You know, all 5, depending on where you're at. You know, you get your little nibble. Then you may have to go do something, you see. Then you come back and say, oh, look at my radio roll is still there. Let me get another little nibble of that. Let me dip it in that sauce. You dip it in that sauce around 8 o'clock. I mean, that's when you catch that strawberry letter. You got your fix.
14: Amen.
13: And you head on into the house, to the job, and your day has started. And that's just the way it works here at the Steve Harvey Morning Show. Get as much as you can nibble on before you head on into the job. And that's what we are here for, to make sure when you head into that job, you head in there with a smile on your face. Now, we know what you're doing.
14: That's right.
13: We know what you're doing when you get in there. We know when you get in there, you are not going to work right away. We know y'all not. We know you not. You clock it in, sitting around, checking your email, get you some water, get up, get you something to eat. We know what you're doing. So when you actually get there, you don't start for about another hour. We know. But that's kind of how we do here, too. It happens.
14: All right, Pastor Tommy, right. Thank you for that. Amen. Welcome. Amen. Coming up at 32 minutes after the hour, we will hear from the nephew Tommy, as he runs that prank back right after this.
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17: Hey, this is Monique with another traffic update.
18: Hey there, Steve Harvey. Good morning. Good morning to you, ATL. Happy Wednesday, everybody. Happy hump days. Go to Metro City. 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Listen up. All lanes are still shut down after a tractor trailer hit the wall near their construction zone. Up in Gwinnett County, northbound on I-85, right at 316. Traffic is starting to back up towards Steve Reynolds Boulevard. Aside from that, we're doing pretty good as you whip through the city and you're connected riding, not seeing any major problems report as you travel through the south side of town. Now, National Heritage Academy's a moral-focused program builds values like compassion and respect into their challenging academic curriculum, NHA. 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I'm Monique Johnson. 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
10: Stockbridge Mayor Jaden Williams is in a legal fight with his own city. Yesterday, he presided over the first city council meeting since council stripped him of privileges and access to government buildings. Williams is being investigated over allegations of financial misconduct. His attorney, Robert Kenner, says they haven't seen any evidence.
11: We have not had not one document or shred of evidence to tell us what they're talking about.
10: Yesterday, council voted not to expand their investigation to include the spending of all city council members. Appalachia High School shooter Colt Gray was sentenced to life in prison without parole. The 16-year-old pled guilty to a school attack that killed 4 people and injured 9 others. In court yesterday, Judge Nicholas Prim gave the ruling.
12: The pain that you visited upon this community is unlikely to disappear in my lifetime. This wasn't transient immaturity. It was deliberate, contemplated evil.
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14: 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We are rolling towards 7 o'clock this morning on this Bible Study Wednesday 8 time. What you doing? Where you going? This traffic report is sponsored by the Georgia.

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13: We could find out today just what government officials knew about the origins of the COVID virus and the safety of the vaccines. Dr. Anthony Fauci will testify about his response to the COVID pandemic. Congressman will ask Fauci about a diary that he kept where he allegedly wrote different facts than what he told the public about the origins of the virus and vaccine safety. Senator Ron Johnson is on Senate Homeland Security, and he's concerned about Fauci's aggressive push for the vaccine.
14: More and more people are either mandated, coerced, or convinced to take this experimental injection. Some of them died. Some of them were permanently injured.
13: Several websites are having Dr. Fauci's hearings live today. Well, the man whose gun went off on a MARTA bus in Sandy Springs was not legally in this country. 53-year-old Gilmore Cruz Velasquez is charged with unlawful possession and being illegally present in the United States. After his gun went off, a bullet went through his arm and hit another rider in the knee. She is recovering. I'm Denise Dunbar on Magic 107.5-97.5, the real sound of Atlanta.
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4: there, Steve Harvey. It's a busy drive running, but you're A-Town in this Bible study Wednesday. A-Town, what you doing? Where you going? Traffic report sponsored by the Georgia Lottery. We're still in recovery mode in some communities after last night's storm, so a lot of trees and tree debris is getting cleared from the secondary streets. Keep that in mind. You may be asked to detour this morning. Also, clear weather crash are backing things up in Marietta. Stop on I-75 near Highway 5, the Canton Road Connector. Our record is unseen. Also, West End jams now the crash on I-20, the West Freeway, heading westbound before the West End exit. Listen up, A-Town. Do you want mega money? 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Mega Millions drawings every Tuesday and Friday. The Georgia Lottery. I'm Oatney Johnson. I'm back to the Steve Harvey Morning Show from Magic 107.5, 97.5, The Real Side.

0: 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Well, guys, Nancy Grace is on the case. She has officially dedicated multiple episodes of her hit show Crime Stories to investigating the death of 18-year-old Nolan Wells. We all remember Nancy Grace as a TV legal analyst who's always been outspoken on high-profile cases. And now Grace has forcefully challenged initial police reports that Nolan Wells simply drowned on Horn Island in Mississippi. And she's highlighted critical pieces of information that point toward potential foul play and a cover-up. Grace debuted isolated background audio from an emergency sinking boat distress call where sound experts captured chaotic background noises and panicky shouting, including people yelling, "Wake up, is he dead?" Before Wells vanished. So have you guys heard this audio? Have you guys heard this?
1: Yes.
2: Oh, yeah, all day yesterday.
0: Mm-hmm.
2: Oh,
0: yeah. All day was everywhere. Yeah. Yeah. Mm-hmm.
1: Yes. Yeah. More foul play.
0: Right.
1: More questions. Mm-hmm. More conflicting stories.
0: Yeah.
1: He was on the island. He left at a certain time.
0: Yeah.
1: Now he was on the boat. And now you... When are they going to start arresting some of these people
3: Somebody.
1: And questioning them individually?
0: I think after the fixers leave and after, you know, they get the cover up straight, you know, then maybe they'll release some real information, because they have to do all of that first, obviously. Yeah.
2: It seems like social media has become the detective. They're the ones keep bringing up the clues and giving us new information.
0: You're right. I didn't know that Nancy Grace was on the case until I saw her on Instagram. I was like, wow, Nancy Grace is talking about Nolan Wells. Because I'm cool that she's on the case. I really am.
2: Nancy's on the case.
0: Yes.
2: TMZ is on the case.
3: She's not playing.
0: Mm-hmm.
2: It's a lot of people weighing in.
0: Mm-hmm.
1: Because we're outraged.
0: We need to know.
1: What happened?
0: He just died and that's it? No. What happened? His parents need to know. It's their son.
1: Yep, they have a right to
3: find out. That's what Nancy gonna do. Nancy gonna find out. Nancy on the case. Mm-hmm. Oh, Nancy's on this case. Oh yeah.
1: But where are the persons of interest? Where's this separation? Where's the conversation to talk to the witnesses? When is that coming up? And that will give you maybe the information, more information to give to the grand jury. And It gets blurry.
2: It gets blurry there. It's blurry on where why haven't we talked to these individuals?
1: But they doing podcast interviews.
0: Let's just say, when did we have a conversation with
2: this medical examiner?
0: Yeah.
2: From Mississippi.
0: He was a black young man. Let's just say what it is. It would be totally different if he wasn't black. Totally.
1: Absolutely, Shirley.
0: Totally different.
1: Yep.
0: All right.
2: You took a whole throat out, man. We need to talk to you.
0: Yeah.
2: You blew the whole throat.
0: Yeah. Coming up at 34 minutes after the hour, we'll have more of the Steve Harvey Morning Show right after this.
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21: 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It's already halftime for the 7 o'clock portion of the Rush Hour This Morning. 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

0: Fancy Road Connector. Here's your good news. A wrecker is on scene with that crash. Connecting northbound jams begin after Lakewood Freeway. And the wreck is still being cleared from the West End and I-20 westbound near the West End exit. 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I'm Monique Johnson. 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

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And the subject is, what would you do in my situation? We'll get into that, find out, try to answer that question for

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15: Stockbridge Mayor Jaden Williams is in a legal fight with his own city. Yesterday, he presided over the first city council meeting since council stripped him of privileges and access to some government buildings. Williams is being investigated over allegations of financial misconduct. His attorney, Robert Kenner, says they haven't seen any evidence.
16: We have not had not one document or shred of evidence to tell us what they're talking about.
15: Yesterday, council voted not to expand their investigation to include the spending of all city council members. Appalachian High School shooter Colt Gray was sentenced to life in prison without parole. The 16-year-old pled guilty to a school attack that killed four people and injured nine others. In court yesterday, Judge Nicholas Prim gave the ruling.
17: The pain that you visited upon this community is unlikely to disappear in my lifetime. This wasn't transient immaturity. It was deliberate, contemplated evil.
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10: believe a lot of folks are moving around the Metro A-Town this morning, or at least trying to A-Town. 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List number 30 is still on scene. That bad 5-vehicle crash with injuries in I-20, the West Freeway, heading westbound right before the Lawry Boulevard or the West End exit. 400 southbound traffic is thick, leaving Alpharetta, getting past Mansell Road on inbound towards Roswell this morning. All exposure you travel through the southern suburbs. No big delays. Report on 75, 85, or 675. 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
1: Jackie Page is coming up at 10 o'clock. Jackie, what you got going on today?
2: Oh, I got so much for you today. 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I told you we got a lot to get into today. So we'll talk at 10, okay? 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
7: Hey, this is Monique with another traffic update.
8: Hey there, Steve. It's already halftime for the 8 o'clock portion of the Rush Hour this morning. 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And I am sounding the traffic alarm straight out of the gate. Authorities are working to wreck now southbound on I-75 and Northside Drive. Traffic is already heavy back towards Howell Mill Road. A wrecker's on scene, still dealing with this crash in I-20, the West Freeway, and the West End before Lawry Boulevard. And if you're rolling through the southern suburbs, not seeing anything too major on 75, 85, or 675. 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
11: It is time now for Junior and Sports Talk. Junior, what you got for us?
12: All right, Shirley. Well, on August 22nd, this is what I do have. I do have to be in Lansdowne, Pennsylvania at the Lansdowne Theater with my man Earthquake, Kim Whitley, Guy Tori, and Darren Fleet, man, and then myself included. And I can't wait to get down there because it's going to be an ignorant show. First of all, we all know Quake is crazy already.
13: Quake is ignorant.
12: You know, Quake is straight ignorant. And then you put Kim Whitley in him.
13: Now you can't beat that with Kim Whitley.
12: We not thinking right. Y'all remember how Kim Whitley acted at the hoodies?
11: Yes,
12: y'all know.
11: We know.
12: How crazy
11: yes.
12: She was.
11: That's my girl.
12: The
11: yes.
12: Then you got Guy Tori, which is another straight fool.
13: Great. Yes.
12: When Martin Lawrence First Amendment with Guy Tori, that fool then, I remember him then.
13: That's why.
12: We was on the same show on Martin Lawrence First Amendment. I can't wait to see him. And now you put Darren Flynn and myself. And man, we got to have us a show, Lansdowne, Pennsylvania, on August 22nd. Now, with that said, speaking of Philly, which is where Lansdowne is, right side of Philly, we all know LeBron James signed there. You know, he's going to commute from New York. Mm-hmm. It also hurt my feelings, you know, because he went there. So now, Tommy, I have turned my attention to the one James we can possibly get. And that's Bronny. Bronny, if you're looking for a new home, since your daddy left, you need
13: gonna go for the
12: somewhere
13: sun.
12: Else to go. Well, if you can't get that James, get the other James. We're going to get us a James is what we're going to get.
11: Somebody last name James.
12: Somebody last, I don't care if it's Earl James. It's going to be a James
11: Earl
12: on this
11: James.
12: Roster this year. Because how are we going to compete?
13: It ain't going to be James Harden.
12: Well, it won't be James Harden. Well, we last name James is what we need. Because I'm thinking, if we get there to the finals and we got to play the Philadelphia 76ers, LeBron James got enough rings. His son don't have one. At least I'm thinking he just lose to his son. At least help us. We got to start bribing this. Y'all not thinking like I'm thinking. I'm thinking if we get Bronny James, we get to the NBA final. Therefore, when he play his daddy, you're like, daddy, you got four. I ain't got none. I at least get one.
10: Sympathy.
12: That's about the best we got. They got a super team.
11: So LeBron James is gonna throw the championship for his son in Houston.
12: He should. He should. That's why I need Bronny to make this whole thing complete.
13: Nah, I don't know if he good, but Kevin James, you know, comedian Kevin James, he might
11: be. The actor.
13: Yeah.
12: Oh, well, you know. We just need a
13: all
12: James.
13: The kings.
11: King
13: of
11: Queens. King of Queens.
12: We can get James Earl Jones back. We can do that. We just need a James. That we got to have one. That's what I'm thinking.
13: I bet Etta James back in the day. She couldn't handle that thing.
12: That might work,
11: at
12: too.
11: Last.
12: We get Etta James. At last. We come on. That we just need a James.
11: A James. Just a James. Okay.
12: You know,
13: Rick James.
12: Rick James. Thank you. Rick. Make you say it for me. We get Rick James back in here. We can really be something.
11: Just need a James. All right,
12: Junior. We just need a James at this point.
11: Thank you. Coming up at the top of the hour, a wife thinks her husband is lying to her about his whereabouts. We'll get into that right after this.
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16: We could find out today just what government officials knew about the origins of the COVID virus and the safety of the vaccines. Dr. Anthony Fauci will testify about his response to the COVID pandemic. Congressman will ask Fauci about a diary that he kept where he allegedly wrote different facts than what he told the public about the origins of the virus and vaccine safety. Senator Ron Johnson is on Senate Homeland Security, and he's concerned about Fauci's aggressive push for the vaccine.
17: More and more people are either mandated, coerced, or convinced to take this experimental injection. Some of them died, some of them were.
16: Well, the man whose gun went off on a MARTA bus in Sandy Springs was not legally in this country. 53-year-old Gilmore Cruz Velasquez is charged with unlawful possession and being illegally present in the United States. After his gun went off, a bullet went through his arm and hit another rider in the knee. She is recovering. I'm Denise Dunbar on Magic 107.5-97.5, The Real Sound of Atlanta.
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26: 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I was driving through downtown, and I was hit by two cars. Ugh, totaled my car out. I was forced to sit off of work, but my 25% lawyer made sure that I was definitely compensated for missing time off work. They listened. They were very understanding and more so empathetic than sympathetic. I was treated by one of the best spinal doctors in the city. When I saw the bill, baby, let me tell you, 25% was really 25%. I'm trying to get your medical bills reduced so that you can see your money. You know what? You go right ahead and take all the time you need. Because when the money comes, I'm going to need it. And the way that my doctor bills were reduced, I'll be using you all again if I ever get in another accident. My 25%. Came through with a bag, and for that, I'm forever grateful. Hey, my 25%, that's the only lawyer that goes
27: magic. September 5th, he'll be in LA at SoFi Stadium on October 24th, and he's already scheduled for a stadium show at Paris's Stade de France in September 10th. And so that begs the question, Carlin Jr., what about seeing Jay-Z in London or Paris? You guys going? Because you missed him at Yankee Stadium and you wanted to go, Carla.
28: Yeah, you know.
27: London and Paris. We've been to both.
28: I like it. Let's go, Junior. Let's go to Paris. In words of like Paris.
29: You want to go shopping. That's what that is. Ain't. To see Jay-Z and go shopping. I got it, Carla. Okay.
27: Paris is a reasonable doubt. Come on, let's go.
28: Let's go, Junior. Let's go. Let's get our Yankees cap. Because I got one.
29: I got one.
28: And then we can rock it and go to the concert. I'll probably be in divorce court when I come back. Because that's not in the budget.
29: Yeah.
27: Carla. Start saving
29: like we
27: now.
29: Couldn't just go to L.A. Like y'all just with the parents, y'all couldn't go to L.A.
28: Right.
30: Right there, so far.
28: Can I knock the hustle?
27: Anybody y'all can go to L.A.
28: Go across this ocean.
29: That's great.
27: Yes.
29: That is great.
27: That'll be fun, though. That should be fun. He's added more dates. I mean, I haven't heard a bad word of
31: magic.

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Happy Hump Day Wednesday. 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The Real Sounds of Atlanta. Jackie Paige hanging out with you on this Wednesday. How you doing? How you feeling? Hope you are doing and feeling amazing. I know I am, despite how it looks outside. Let's get this day started off with one of my favorite songs right now and my favorite artist, Tim's. What you need, it's Magic.

Hey, what's going on, y'all? This is Chanel representing the East Side. And what I love about Atlanta is that it's so black. And black is magic. 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

0: You know it's the Woman Crush Wednesday, so I had to play a little something special for the ladies out here in the A. Magic 107.5, 97.5, the real sounds of Atlanta. You good, sis Jackie Paige, hanging out with you on this hump day Wednesday. And ooh, are you ready for Saturday? What's going on Saturday? I'm surprised you don't know yet, because I've been talking about it all week long. I mean, honestly, for like the last 2 weeks, and on my social media, my free hip hop and R&B cardio dance class. You coming? Great. That's what I love to hear. Yes. Free. Okay. It's going down this Saturday, 9:30 a.m. at Riverside Epicenter. That is literally right behind Six Flags. So if you know where Six Flags is, you know where Riverside Epicenter is. But it is free. I'm going to have prizes. I'm going to have giveaways. And we're going to have a good time. Okay. We're going to be burning some calories. We're going to be smiling. We're going to be moving. We're going to be grooving. So go ahead and put it on your calendar and just text the group chat that I'm having a free class and that y'all should pull up, because, you know, you really should. For more information, you know you can hit me up on Instagram at Love Jackie Paige. Right now, let's go ahead and get a check of the weather from the 11 Alive Weather Impact Team. 6 minutes, I got some Mary Mary coming your way. It's magic.
1: I'm Chesley McNeil, meteorologist for 11 Alive News. Cloudy start to the day, but those clouds will gradually clear out, leaving us with mostly sunny skies for the rest of the afternoon. It will remain hot. Highs today will be in the low 90s. We're going to hold on to that sunshine both Thursday and Friday. Some dry days ahead. Highs will continue around 91 degrees. Rain returns to our forecast area just in time for the weekend. Right now, we have a 30% chance for rain on Saturday and a 50% chance by Sunday. I'm meteorologist Jesse McGill with your 11 Alive Weather Impact Team. Enjoy today.
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2: 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And the car spun around a few times. I injured my neck in several places. 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I had Julian, they had other lawyers. 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So thank you, Jay Sanders. 330,000, I did. And listen, Julian has helped so many of my cousins and family members and friends over the years. So many people. Julian, go ahead, you write real quick.
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14: 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Momentum is building for the college football playoff expansion, and Big Ten Commissioner Tony Petitti placed his finger on the scale at Big Ten Media Day. Petitti restated his conference's commitment

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0: You good, sis? Jackie Paige hanging out with you right here on Magic 107.5, 97.5, The Real Sounds of Atlanta. And I got to let you know that GDOT has announced that another stretch of 285 will be closed this weekend, starting on Friday at 7 p.m. until Monday at 5 a.m. And it's going to be between Cascade Road, which is exit 7, and MLK Jr. Drive, which is exit 9. This has been closed before, and they're closing it again. So just a heads up that this will be taking place on Friday. If they decide to change their minds, because we have seen them do that, you know I will let you know. But as of right now, 285 between Cascade Road and MLK Jr. Drive is expected to be closed. For more on this, head over to MagicATL.com. 6 minutes. I got some Leon Thomas coming your way. It's Magic.
1: Yo, what's up, everybody? 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Listen up. 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

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Jackie Paige and Jay-Z is adding extra show dates to his 30th anniversary celebration. I'll let you know what extra dates he's added in 10 minutes.

another artist performing at Magic Under the Stars, Saturday, August 1st at the ViStar Amphitheater in Stockbridge. 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

0: your good sis, Jackie Paige, hanging out with you right here on Magic 107.5, 97.5, the real sounds of Atlanta. And I got some good news for Jay-Z fans because he has announced that he is adding some extra dates to his 30th anniversary celebration. So the first date that he will be adding will be a second date at SoFi Stadium on October the 24th. That's in Inglewood, California. And that he will be doing an extra show in London on September the 5th, following his original date of September the 4th, which is also Beyonce's birthday. So if you want to see him, you got two more dates to see him. I think this is cute, okay? I like that you're adding extra dates, but where is the date at in Atlanta? That's what I've been asking for. Jay-Z, we need you here in the A. We need you to come to Atlanta and shut it down. If he decides to do that, you know I'm going to let you know. But for the two new additional dates that have been added to his 30th anniversary celebration, head over to MagicATL.com. 6 minutes, music from Kim is coming your way right here on Magic.
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Somebody did win the Mega Millions. I'll let you know where the winning ticket was sold at 11:48. Right now, Jilly from Philly. He loves me. It's magic.

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0: if you bought a Mega Millions ticket and you were hoping that you were the winner, unfortunately you are not, okay? Because the lucky $800 million Mega Millions winner was in Florida. Yeah, just one state down. But don't get too sad, okay? Because you still have an opportunity to win the Powerball, which is at an estimated $663 million, and that drawing is tonight. So if you didn't win the Powerball, which I know you didn't because obviously the person won from Florida, there's still that opportunity for you to win tonight. Go ahead, get your ticket, and if you win, make sure you break me off a dollar because, yeah, I'm broke too. 6 minutes, got some D'Angelo, and at 12 o'clock, I'm going to let you know what happened.
1: Atlanta, mark your calendar, because this is one you don't want to miss. The original Praise in the Park is back live at Wolf Creek Amphitheater. 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
1: 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Amy, they say getting hit by a truck is like getting punched in the mouth. 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

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See, it's burning me to hold on to this. I know this is something I gotta do, but that don't mean I want to. What I'm trying to say is that

0: 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Jackie Paige hanging out with you on this hump day Wednesday, and I'm looking in my goodie bag, and I'm looking at these tickets for you to check out the legend, Bobby Brown, along with special guest Silk. They're going to be popping up on Sunday, August the 30th at ViStar Amphitheater at the Bridge, 404-741-1075. I got a question about Bobby Brown. You get it right in 7 seconds. 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

0: It's Magic. What's up?
1: What's up?
0: Hey,
1: how are you?
0: I'm good. How are you? What's your name? What's out you checking in from?
1: I am Tampa, and I am calling from Mableton.
0: All right. Today's question is, in which 1989 supernatural comedy did Bobby Brown have a cameo in? 7 seconds on the clock. Three.
1: He had a cameo.
0: Two. Hang up and call me back.
2: Talk. Just listen. First of all, I have to be honest with you, baby. I lied when I told you I never want to see you again.

0: Maze Magic, what's up? Hey, what's your name? What's that you checking in from?
1: Shalaya, checking in from Southwest Atlanta.
0: All right, Shalaya, today's question is, in which 1989 Supernatural film did Bobby Brown have a cameo in? 7 seconds on the clock.
1: I don't know.
0: Hang up and call me back, boo. Call me back.
1: I got you, girl.
0: All right.

0: Hello?
1: Hey, what's your name? What side you checking in from?
0: I'm checking in from Clayton County.
1: All right. Today's question is, which 1989 supernatural comedy did Bobby Brown have a cameo in? 7 seconds on the clock.
0: The one
1: Three,
0: with LL Cool J.
1: Two.
0: Hang up. With LL Cool J.
1: Hang up and call me back. That's not it. Call me back.

0: Say It's Magic. What's up?
1: Okay, I think I got it.
0: All right. So today's question is, in which 1989 Supernatural film did Bobby Brown have a cameo in? 7 seconds on the clock.
1: Oh, it's a Supernatural film. So it's not a comedy.
0: It is. It's a comedy and it's a Supernatural film. But your 7 seconds is just fun up. So call me back.

0: 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This is Jackie Paye, still looking in my goodie bag at these tickets for you to check out the legend, the GOAT. I'm talking about Bobby Brown with special guest Silk. It's going down Sunday, August the 30th, 7 p.m. at ViStar Amphitheater at the Bridge. 404-741-1075. Hey, it's Magic. What's up?
1: Hey, I got it.
0: Okay, let's go back. So today's question is, in which 1989 supernatural comedy film did Bobby Brown have a cameo in? 7 seconds on the clock.
1: Ghostbusters 2.
0: That is right. Congratulations.
1: There we go.
0: Yes, yes.
1: Thank you.
0: These tickets to check out Bobby Brown and Silk at ViStar Amphitheater at the Bridge. Anybody you want to show some love to on this Woman Crush Wednesday?
1: Let's go. My husband, okay. Abu, I love you. My kid, that's it.
0: Listen, I get it. I know they'll take that. Congratulations again. 6 minutes. I got music on the way from Lucky Day. It's Magic.
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2: All right, we will see you Friday. 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It's Magic. I'm sorry. One or two. 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

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Atlanta, mark your calendar, because this is one you don't want to miss. The original Praise in the Park is back live at Wolf Creek Amphitheater. 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
4: It's time to hop into a little girl talking. Sitting down at the girl talk table today, a comedian, on-air personality, writer, actor, motivational speaker, philanthropist, voiceover artist, author, and proud U.S. Army veteran. And I think the biggest title out of all of these is my brother, the one, the only, Griff.
5: Love you, Jackie.
4: Hey, bro. How you
5: doing? Hey, girl. Let me tell you something. Your videos make me so excited to watch, especially the ones when you got like 700 people in front of you and you just going in and they all going in with you. I love it. How you, baby?
4: I'm good. I cannot complain. It's a good day and it's an even better day because you are here to talk about your new audiobook, Cats and Puppies.
5: Cats and Puppies. This is not a book about animals, and I already know, Griff, why did you name this book Cats and Puppies? What does it mean? Dr. John Gray wrote a book that we all know called Men Are From Mars, Women Are From Venus, and I took that same analogy. I got a veterinarian homie that was at Greenbrier Mall, and he said that if a cat has kittens and a dog has puppies, then something happens to that dog within a couple hours, that cat can take them puppies as its own. Mm-hmm. But then I start overthinking and thinking, but yeah, when the puppy grows up, all the cat can do is tell it things it saw dogs do. So that's my analogy for the women and the sons. The book is really a love story for my mom. She had me at 15 and she, you know, can you imagine a child having a kid? And back then it was no, at least they got programs now, it was no programs, and she navigated it well. She made a lot of mistakes and I love her for her mistakes. Mm-hmm. I love her for her honesty, her vulnerability, and you know, I wouldn't trade her to be a mom for nobody else.
4: 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I'll have more with him coming up here on Magic.
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7: Steve, what happened to you, man? 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Cardiac arrest. What you doing now? Resting?
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7: Well, I'm messing around and aggravate this cardiac. 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

0: Comedian, media personality, and author Griff sitting down at the Girl Talk table talking all things his audiobook, Cats and Puppies. So, Griff, why did you want to write this book?
1: Because people always thought I was lying. My dad been married 5 times and my mother been married 9 times.
0: Nine.
1: So I'm a professional stepchild. But I wanted to write the book so you could understand that I found out.

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1: What's up? This is Bree.
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4: 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I know I'm a bibliophile too. I love to read books. I want to read a book. I want to open it. But this audiobook I made was super special. So I would love for you to take the time to listen to it. You can read the reviews, but the book was 2012. The audiobook is now.
3: 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Griff, thank you so much for sitting down at the Girl Talk table. It's Magic.
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1: 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My free hip hop and R&B cardio dance class is going down this Saturday at 9:30 a.m. Riverside Epicenter. That's 135 Riverside Parkway in Austell. Hit me up on Instagram if you got questions. Smash it.

0: All right, fam, that's a wrap for me. I'm done. I'm finished. I am out of here. The Ryan Cameron Uncensored Show is up next. They'll be holding you down until 7 o'clock. Follow me, Instagram, Love Jackie Page, and at MatchKT. I'm going to talk to you tomorrow. All right. Right now, let's go ahead and get a check of the weather from the 11 Alive Weather Impact Team. It's your girl, Jackie Page, sending hugs and love. Smooches. Love ya.
1: I'm Chisholm McNeil, meteorologist for 11 Alive News. Cloudy start to the day, but those clouds will gradually clear out, leaving us with mostly sunny skies for the rest of the afternoon. It will remain hot. Highs today will be in the low 90s. We're going to hold on to that sunshine both Thursday and Friday, some dry days ahead. Highs will continue around 91 degrees. Rain returns to our forecast area just in time for the weekend. Right now, we have a 30% chance for rain on Saturday and a 50% chance by Sunday. I'm meteorologist Jesse McGill with your 11 Live Weather Impact Team. Enjoy today.
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Magic 107.5, 97.5, the real sound of Atlanta. Counting it down to the pull-up, the teacher appreciation shopping spree happening this Friday. Going to give you all the details on that. Going to check and see how many emails we've gotten, how many teachers going to show up, because we are looking forward to it. But when we come back, it's something that's a trending topic that's going all around, and people have a lot to say. What is professional attire when it comes to college campuses? Where do you stand? We'll let you weigh in on the question of the day. Coming up in about 7 minutes, it's Magic.

It is Ryan Cameron Uncensored, 404-741-1075. Phone lines are back working. Big shout out to Mikel Rozier from the You Good Bruh podcast. Found out Monday that the phones were down, and so many people when I was out and about was like, we were trying to call. And I was like, oh, okay, so hook some people up. He's going to be doing some speaking and appearances, which is a good thing for mental health for the fellas out there. Now, the mental health of Tuskegee University is now being tested because they'll be expected to put their phones down, show up for class, and leave certain casual clothing items in their dorm rooms. In a message to the incoming students, the president, Dr. Mark A. Brown, announced that cell phones, student attire, and other things will be changing for the upcoming academic year. The dress code will prevent students from wearing revealing clothing in classrooms, dining areas, and official university settings, including convocation. Bedroom shoes, bonnets, and do-rags will also be prohibited in classrooms and the university cafeteria. Students attending any business meeting and other professional events will be expected to wear business suits and appropriate shoes. The president says the changes are not intended to prevent students from enjoying their life. Instead, he presented the policies as part of Tuskegee's responsibility to prepare the students for professional environments after graduation, saying the goal here is not meant to restrict students from enjoying the Tuskegee experience, but to prepare them with a solid foundation for the workforce they will enter once they leave Tuskegee. And it's gotten a lot of conversation. We want to know where you land on this. One of the comments that somebody posted, she is Manny B. She said, this bonnet and do-rag conversation is so stupid to me. Because over a 500,000 black women got kicked out of the workforce and still nobody has any solutions for them. I'm sure those women weren't wearing bonnets and LLC Twitter / InvestFest brothers didn't hire them. So what now? A suit won't save you from white supremacy and neither will internalized anti-blackness of your community. Period, poo. 404-741-1075. What do you think about this? The new dress code. No bonnets, no do-rags. Got to be on time. Is it about time or past time? It's magic. How you feel?

0: It is Ryan Kavanaugh on Central. The question of the day, to bonnet or not to bonnet? The Tuskegee University new dress code bans bonnets, do-rags, and bedroom shoes in class and in cafeterias. They're also saying that men must also not be dressed crazy. You know, you got to be ready for the life of, you know, outside of Tuskegee once you graduate. We're asking you to weigh in. 404-741-1075 on our question of the day. Magic, hello.
1: It makes sense for why he said they're trying to prepare them for the professional settings when they do leave the school. So if you're in business classes, why are you showing up in a bonnet and flip-flops? That doesn't make sense to me. So, I understand it.
0: So fuzzy flops and bonnets are not sending the right message, you think?
1: They absolutely are not. They're sending, I'm tired, I got three kids, and I'm ready to learn and preparing myself for the future. They look like they are preparing themselves to go back to bed.
0: Oh, wow. Okay, all right. Okay. Thank you.
1: Thank you.
0: All right. Also, the expectations extend beyond clothing. Students will no longer be permitted to use their cell phones during class unless instructed to do so by a professor. Phones should otherwise be turned off to prevent them from disrupting instruction. They also said the students are required to attend their classes and said they're going to monitor attendance more closely. While skipping class may have become a running joke within college culture, Tuskegee is treating regular attendance as a foundational part of academic success. They say the changes arrive as they're expecting to have their largest incoming class in 32 years. Yes.
2: Oh, I mean, I agree. I think that it's lazy. And I know people hate when I say this word, but I think it's a little ghetto. I don't like the bonnet and slipper situation. And I think our kids are just getting lazy and kind of dumb. So I think this is a good step in the direction of professionalism.
0: Do you think other schools will follow suit?
2: Yeah. Eventually they're going to, I think they're going to have to.
0: They're kind of like watching to see what happens.
2: Yeah. But this is getting a lot of backlash. But I do think at some point all schools are going to do this. My school had a dress code and I liked it.
0: Okay, 404-741-1075. What do you land? Especially if you're like, it's too much. Why are you letting these kids? It's college, you know? Call us. It's Magic.
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1: Come in.
2: Uncle Jake, can you tell me another Claret story, please?
1: Okay, you ready?
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3: Here we go.
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0: 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The question of the day, the new Tuskegee dress code. No bonnets, no cell phones in class, no pajamas in the cafeterias, none of that. You got to be looking like you're going to a business meeting on this campus. You agree or disagree? 404-741-1075. Magic, hello.
1: Yeah, Ryan, it's about time, brother. It's about time. I think it's more of a youth and an older generation type thing. But if you don't want to dress for success, then don't get the job.
0: Mm.
1: Stay home. Because I'm sure firemen, nurse, I base it all on professionalism, that's all.
0: Yeah, that makes sense.
1: It's just professionalism. And like I think it's an old versus youth generation. Because I swear, Walmart full of. And all the right, dollar store.
0: Yeah.
1: And Quick Trip.
0: All right. And racetrack.
1: All of that. Six Flags, keep going.
0: All right, man. Appreciate you, bro.
1: Yeah.
0: Later. So, you know, this happened to us recently. So, you know, Caden got a job, and his mother and I were thinking strictly old school. She runs out to D&K, and I run to Amazon, and we're ordering suits and ties and all this stuff because, you know, he's in this finance corporation situation, and, you know, he goes to work the first day, suited and booted. And I said, so how did they go? And I said, did everybody have on suits? And he said, only the new people. So what did that mean? He said, they're not wearing what y'all think that they wear now. I said, so what is the official attire? I said, is it a white people wedding? And he just busted out laughing. Because you know what white people wedding is? Khakis and a polo.
2: Right.
0: They ready to go to any wedding. If you go to a white people wedding, if they got on khakis and a polo, they ready for the wedding.
2: Right.
0: And he was like, pretty much.
2: Basically.
0: And he also said, the thing is, they all wearing quarter zips.
3: Yeah.
0: Mm-hmm. You know?
3: I think that that's appropriate, though, for work.
0: Yeah.
3: I don't think that that's off. I think once you get into jeans and sweats, now that's a no.
2: That's a different
3: jeans
2: story.
3: On Friday.
0: Right.
3: But
0: casual Friday.
3: Yes.
0: Right.
3: But like, yes, a little khaki and a little button down or whatever.
0: Yeah.
3: Cool.
2: But they're not even wearing that in school. They're not doing, they're doing bonnets.
3: I just feel like they need to just put on clothes, y'all. Don't, whatever you're wearing to bed, don't put that on. Like, even if you had a nice Nike sweat, I would accept that. But it's the pajama pants, bonnets, and slippers that's taking me out.
2: It's the fuzzy flops.
0: Oh, and I'm like TK, you know, the pajamas I got, if we had a pajama meeting, my pajamas are fly. They silky milky.
3: Oh, Lord.
0: Silky milky.
2: Got the Bill Cosby.

0: is Ryan Cameron, Uncensored. That would be me. The Bonnie Banks, performing Saturday at Magic Under the Stars.
1: Mm-hmm.
0: Big Ray, the Van Groove Master.
2: Hello.
0: Doing what he does at the patio.
2: And I'm pleased to be introduced.

0: producing Bonnie on Saturday.
1: Oh, yeah.
0: The schedule is out.
2: Mm-hmm. Nice.
0: So you're doing your crowd work?
2: Yeah. How y'all feel out there?
0: Yeah.
2: 447-411-1075. Professional attire for the school. Tuskegee says enough is enough. Magic, hello.
3: Ryan, I know you're not going to like this, but I blame your generation for the way they are today. Because your generation, or a little afterwards, was the ones that came out with the white beaters, the saggy pants, and so you all are to blame for the way some of the kids are.
2: We didn't never wear no bonnet or no do-rag. No. Nowhere.
4: Y'all started the casual.
3: Yeah, you were, because you all were trying to get the waves, and you all had the baggy jeans again, and everything, Ryan. Go back and look.
4: That's true. You know what? You might have nailed something there.
2: Yeah, it's all my fault.
3: I didn't say your fault. I said
2: my generation.
3: Your generation, or just a little afterwards. You know how you was down there acting at that college, and you all started it.
0: Oh, what? Wait a minute.
2: Let me ask you something. Are you listening?
3: I'm listening very well.
2: Can I ask?
3: But wait.
2: I got to ask.
3: Question,
2: yes.
3: Okay. Before you ask me the question, I'm going to tell you, because one time I went to my child's school and I said, can I talk to the principal? And this guy came out. He had on baggy jeans. He had Tim's with his jeans that met the top of the shoe. He had this polo, and he even had a hat on his head. And I'm looking at him, and I couldn't believe that's how they were dressed. And I told him, I said, I thought you were a parent like I was. And he said, no, I'm the principal. So, and he's about your age now.
2: I ain't mess with you.
3: So, Ryan,
2: I'm not messing with you. I'm going to leave you alone. I'm leaving you alone.
3: Go back and look at your...
2: I ain't got to say it no more. I heard you the first time. Goodbye.
3: Go back to your college days and look how
2: goodbye.
3: You
2: goodbye.
3: Bye, Ryan. You love you.
0: It's all your fault, Ryan.
2: Out there. We got an all-new Ryan Report coming up.
0: West Georgia, wow.
2: Next hour, it's magic. Let's get

0: 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It's October London. 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

0: Yo, what's up, everybody? 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

0: It is
1: me, RC, back from Paris and London. Voulez-vous foucher à la soie? C'est soie. Shout out to Pat LaBella.
2: I say what?
1: Coming up in the Ryan Report, Shaquille O'Neal said he learned a very hard lesson about trying to flex to show people he really had it. And Michelle Obama says she don't care what y'all say. She's doing this. All that coming up in 7 minutes, and we live on IG, RC Uncensored. It's magic.

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1: I need you to get focused.
2: There's all kinds of stuff going on, yeah. Gossip.
3: Sometimes we do things and we don't investigate.
1: It's time for the Ryan Report.
4: Guys, you know, it's just nothing good could come of that situation. Just leave that alone.
5: It is your Ryan Report. Let's start off with Shaquille O'Neal. Shaq says he learned not to try to flex on people because people who really got it don't talk about it. Here's Shaq.
6: I taught myself a lesson the other day. Not the other day, but about 10 years ago. Because we, in our culture, we like to do it big and we like to let everybody know we're doing it big. So when I first bought my house, it was 25,000 square feet. So I was like, you know what? I'm gonna make my 70,000 square feet to let these know this is my house. So one summer I come back, it's a street, his 90. And it's another dude around the corner, his 130. But I'm asking everybody, who are these guys? Nobody knows. And that's the difference. Wealthy people, they just do. Like, for example, who owns this building? Somebody making a killer.
7: Well, mm-hmm. All right.
6: Thank you. That's my point. So, you know, once I realized that, I stopped talking about what I'm doing and what I'm making. Because if they don't do it, why are we doing it?
8: Mm-hmm. No, that's right.
9: I mean, you ain't got to talk about it.
7: Be about it.
9: Papa John, the General.
8: Yeah, he has like a dunk. He does a dunk thing at OTE now.
5: Yeah, that just launched. That was
8: I was trying to go. All the tickets sold out. I'm like,
5: how? Yeah, he knows. He knows what he's doing.
9: Sheriff,
5: but you know, if you got a house that is that big, you know who lives there?
9: Who?
5: Spiders and spider webs.
8: I don't understand people that want big houses like
5: because
8: that.
5: It's rooms that you will never go in.
8: Yeah.
5: And that the spiders go in there, and then you walk in there. Next thing you know, you're fighting it in invisible air because you don't walk into
9: a web. I hate that.
5: Yeah, it's like, man, somebody need to come in this room. So yeah, I mean,
8: inhabited.
5: Yeah, get. I understand you, Shaq.
9: Yeah.
5: Keep making your paper, though, bro. In a interview that resurfaced with Amy Poehler, former First Lady Michelle Obama says she knows exactly what Apple Pay is. She just refuses to touch it, saying, I do, but I don't use it. I'm not trying to do stuff on my phone. When Amy said it was a little old school, she said, I know, but I don't want to be tracked. And then Amy said, we're already cooked. Everybody's getting their identity swiped a dozen times anyway. Plus, you know, Michelle said she's got a doomsday plan, saying, when the system crashes, I'm still going to have cash. I have cash in my wallet that's been untouched for a decade. But then she talked about how the beat later saying, I probably shouldn't announce that to the world. But she said, but I guess I'm good because I also have the security guy with a gun.
9: Right.
5: I might have been run up on, Shell, give me your wallet.
9: Right. I'd flare the cash in the mail. This is what I got, all in the air. What you going to do?
5: At this point, man, everything's being tracked.
9: Yeah.
5: I mean, when's the last time you ever heard of a lost child anywhere in any type of stadium?
9: Mm-mm.
5: You know why? Because of facial recognition.
9: And them cameras will
5: They
9: catch
5: know exactly
9: you.
5: Where they are, walk, what happened, and when it happened.
9: Mm-hmm.
5: Coming up, I thought chivalry was dead until I got on Briarcliff Road yesterday. I'll tell you what I found out and why women still rule the world. It's magic.

0: 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Ryan Cameron Uncensored. You know, I always thought that chivalry was dead in this town. When it came time to, you know, you see so many people that are at the light and they're asking, you know, homeless or need a beer or juggling and doing all kinds of stuff like that. And people have become very, right here on 17th Street, there's a guy right there that's juggle. He's juggling like old school, like three pins. Like you had to give him something because he's putting on the show.
1: Okay.
0: So I'm coming up Briarcliff and there's a truck. It's a big old truck. Like, you know, one number is F550, you know, dual exhaust, blah, blah, blah. And it's just got the hazards like flashing. And so people are very upset. They are beep, me, me, me, me. But he obviously is out of gas. As I get closer, I see that he went to get the gas, but he didn't, I guess, have a gas can. So he's got a gas inside like a Wesson oil, like a vegetable thing, right?
2: Container, right?
0: Now how's he gonna get, you know, cause you know, you need something to pour that gas over in there. You're gonna waste half of it on the ground.
2: Mm-hmm.
0: And then all of a sudden I see a woman, a sister. She gets out of her car. She comes around, she pops open her trunk. And I said, maybe he has a flat tire. She lifts up her jack, right? Because, you know, for her spare tire.
2: Mm-hmm.
0: She pulls out a blue funnel. She tosses it to him, gets back in her car, and drives away.
1: That's nice.
0: Ain't no like, yo, can I help you or whatever? And I was like, damn, that was cold-blooded. Like, she was like, you need to get out of the way. Here's my funnel. There was no exchange at all. He just took it. And I was like, man.
2: Is that chivalry or just being a good neighbor?
0: Yeah, I think so. Because
2: I think chivalry.
1: Chivalry.
0: Yeah. That is chivalry.
2: Good. One time for chivalry.
0: All right.
2: One time for chivalry.
0: Yeah, that is chivalry because, right. Like, I see you have a problem. I ain't trying to engage with you, bro.
1: Yeah, because I don't know you like
0: that. I don't even know you like that, partner. Right. But here it is. Here's a solution to your problem. And then she just drove off. And then I looked to see if they were friends, to see if she put her hazards on, and like if she knew him. But she just kept on driving.
2: One time for her.
0: I was like, man, that's what I'm talking about.
2: Chivalry.
0: Yeah, chivalry.
1: There you go.
0: Now, there have been one of the partners.
2: What?
0: One of the fellas. Hey, man, get that old. It would not have been a good look.
2: I've been you rolling down the passage window. Move out the way!
0: We got to look at traffic right now. What up, man?
2: 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Accident, right shoulder block, 285 eastbound over at Riverdale Row. Fire, police, and HELO units are out there. And then towards Stockbridge area, accident, that left lane is blocked off. HELO units are trying to control the scene. 75 southbound right at 675. 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
1: Mike Vick
0: is on Club Shay Shay.
2: Don't know that inside.
1: Really?
0: Yeah. And tells Shannon Sharp that he lost $8 million that he invested in a commercial real estate development in Union City before he went to prison. He said that he had $8 million tied up in a project that was supposed to feature strip malls and restaurants that it never materialized. Mm. Saying that after he pled guilty in 2007 to dogfighting and went to jail for 21 months, losing his overall fortune, that was part of it. Despite losing all of those contracts and a negative bank balance, he came back to the NFL and paid back $17 million by 2011.
1: So they pretty much figured you going to jail anyway. How you going to come get this money?
0: Yeah, how you going to get your money?
1: Isn't that something like you need somebody in your camp to like take care of your stuff while you gone? Like if I get locked up, you're in charge of everything.
0: You mean like a power of attorney?
1: Something.
0: I just think that the way he was rolling. I remember I hosted a New Year's Eve party. Believe it or not, this is how long ago it was, which is now Restoration Hardware. It was originally the ESPN Zone.
1: Oh, wow.
0: The ESPN Zone on Peachtree. Yeah. And, you know, the Restoration Hardware is right there in Buckhead. It's got all those levels with all that furniture in it. They, you know, redid it. But he came in New Year's Eve, maybe like around 11:50. But he was the host of the party.
2: Wow.
0: And he might have been like 50 deep. Like, it was a whole bunch of people. And I don't think any of them would have been able to tell him what to do. Because they were just rolling.
1: Yeah, but, I mean, you're in jail. Somebody need to tell you what to do at this point to maintain your money.
0: When that man sat in front of Arthur Blank, and Arthur Blank asked him, "Have you been dogfighting?" And he looked him dead in the eye and said, "No, I haven't." And then Arthur Blank was pushing him around in that wheelchair on the sidelines, and then it came out that he had been dogfighting. And when that transcript came out of all the things that he had seen and participated in, I think that ruined a lot of stuff as far as even in sports. People like, you know, if I say, "Ray, did you do this?" And I already know you did it, but you sit there and lie in my face, and then it comes out, it's going to change our relationship.
1: Yeah, you're trying to play me.
0: I think it did.
1: Yeah.
0: So it's on Club Shay Shay right now. You can go and check it out. I'm sure it all comes up. You know, I remember he said that one of his children wanted a dog. And boy, they went crazy. He went crazy. GoFundMe. You need a kidney?
1: A dog?
0: Nope.
1: Nope.
0: Your dog got one leg? Where do I give?

0: It is. Ray Cameron Uncensored. And boom. Magic 107.5, 97.5, The Real Sound of Atlanta. Usher is warning people, before you get up on that stage, don't be like Cheyenne. The name Cheyenne's been having a tough time here lately.
1: Don't name your kid Cheyenne, y'all.
0: Sheesh. Listen.
2: Cheyenne, Diane.
0: Yeah, the young lady who talked about pretty privilege and said you would never be up there. Mm-hmm. Gabrielle Cheyenne now has Usher saying this before he does his part of the show.
3: Before we get started, don't bring your ass up here if you don't want to be here. All right. God don't like ugly, but he most certainly don't feel too good about pretty privilege either, do you?
0: This thing is... It won't go away.
2: I mean, but she did have a choice, though, right?
1: A choice of like whether to she go went up there.
2: Yeah.
1: You definitely can be like, oh no, I don't want to go. Right. But I think she wanted to go and she thought it was Chris. I don't know. I just don't believe that part. I feel like you know who you're gonna go up there for.
2: Yeah.
1: I think she's capping a little bit. I don't know. I think she just wanted to go backstage for Chris, and then maybe she didn't get to meet him. Because, you know, dressing rooms be different people.
0: Yeah.
1: Like, you're in Chris.
0: Sometimes you don't even see the other person.
1: Yeah, you won't even see the other people that are up there. So I think that, to me, is what it was giving. I think she knew she was going for Usher, but she wanted to go backstage for Chris.
0: Well, she said they reached out to her early in the show, Usher's team, and said, hey, do you want to be moved up to this, blah, blah, blah, blah, blah.
1: Yeah.
0: And they probably could have done a better job of explaining, hey, this was going to happen. Like, have you seen Neo's show where he's up on a harness with people now?
1: What song is that, Neo? What song deserves all of that?
0: Neo has people that come up from the crowd, and he puts them in, like, a harness.
2: Uh-huh.
0: And they go up in the air like pink.
1: Man.
0: And he's doing all kinds of hunchy-hunchies on.
1: I can't wait till somebody fall off that harness and sue him.
0: By myself, hunchy-hunchy. But I'm going to go up with weird together, hunchy-hunchy.
2: You're stupid. I'm a movement by myself.
0: A hunchy-hunchy. Everything's got a hunch to it now. You want to bring people up on stage? Just the hunch on them.
2: I'm a movement by myself.
0: It's all for the show.
1: It is. It's an experience.
0: Bonnie, I just think you need to do it at this point.
1: I mean, I said I would.
0: Point on Magic Under the Stars. I know you only have 8 minutes.
2: But you could do a lot of hunching in 8 minutes.
0: You could do a lot of hunching.
4: You up there. Eye contact, hunchy, hunchy.
1: That almost happened that one time I had brought the chair out because they thought they were going to get in the chair when I was doing Who's Hot. And I had brought
0: the chair.
1: Oh, like you're
0: going to strap them in
1: the
0: chair?
1: Like, who's going to be in the chair? I was like, relax, y'all.
0: Who's going to be in the chair?
1: None of y'all.
2: Hunchy, hunchy.
0: Hey, you should be hunching.
2: Just point out who you want, and one of us will go get them for you.
1: Oh, no.
0: She only got 8 minutes.
1: I got 8 minutes.
2: Hurry up.
1: And that's somebody's husband.
0: It's a 2-hunch limit.
2: Hunch, hunch. Thank you.
0: Good night. We got to look at traffic. What's up, Ray?
2: 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McDonough 75 northbound right over at Jonesboro Road. Still blocking the right lanes of stalls. The semi-truck that really didn't make it onto the shoulder to try to get that out the way. But also, I-20 westbound over at Panola Road. Got an accident. Police are trying to get that, you know, cleared out so the rush hour traffic can do what it do. Want Mega Money? Play Mega Millions. Imagine all the exciting things you could do. Mega Millions drawings every Tuesday and Friday. I'm Big Ray for Ryan Cameron.

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1: Hey, it's Steve Harvey, y'all. Here's what happened on the Steve Harvey Morning Show.
2: Steve, what happened to you, man? I was in the hospital. What happened? Cardiac arrest. What you doing now? Resting.
3: Resting.
4: Forever.
2: Well, I mess around and aggravate this cardio. 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So now I'm going to rest before I mess around and get this cardiac back. 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Well, he got arrest, so he don't upset that cardiac.

Amphitheater. 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

0: just for you, baby. Me, I stand here with my heart and my hand. 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Come back to me, baby. I'ma do anything for you, yeah.
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0: It is Ryan Cameron Uncensored. Don't forget, the pull-up is this Friday.
1: It is.
0: We need all of our teachers. Or, you know what? You should even claim some for your teacher friend. Go to, you know, magicatl.com or RC Uncensored and click on the link, because Great House Trial Law is going to give you a lot of stuff for the free as we get ready to go back to school. Shout out to all my teachers who are already doing their work days and stuff like that. We appreciate you more than you know. We're trying to show y'all some love. So please go and register. The pull-up is this Friday at Midtown Social, 3 to 7. Raheem Devon will be in the building for the free. So come on out and meet Raheem and have a good time with us, man. It's a rating celebration and much, much more. Shout out to the RCU crew. They're going to come out. It's going to be a lot of fun. It's magic.

0: It is Ryan Cameron Uncensored. You may have noticed it. Then again, you may not have noticed it. Atlanta had an earthquake today.
1: What? Where?
0: Yes. A 2.5 earthquake that was only felt in certain parts of the state. And they said, you know, it didn't do any damage, but I want to say it was like Lilburn or Lithonia.
2: What?
0: Yes, we had an earthquake today.
2: What time?
0: I want to say, hold on. Let me go to WSB. I'll tell you what it is.
1: Yeah, when was the earthquake?
2: Was it by a buffet? Like, what?
0: No, this happened today.
1: In Georgia.
0: Yes, earthquake hits Metro Atlanta. A magnitude 2.3 earthquake struck the Metro Atlanta area Wednesday. The earthquake was centered in Lilburn at 11:01 a.m.
2: What?
0: An earthquake of this strength typically does not cause damage, but you may have felt some shaking near the epicenter.
1: Oh.
0: Coming off of the storms last night, a lot of people waking up to no power.
2: Yeah.
1: I slept like a baby. I didn't know what was going on.
2: Nah, the Bubba ran in the room twice. I was like, what's going on? And then I realized the lightning and everything.
1: Lightning felt so close, too.
2: Oh, like, it lit up everything.
1: Yes, but I've never seen lightning feel like I could reach my arms up and touch it.
0: Now, why would you do that?
1: Because God is taking a picture of me.
0: What?
2: Who told you that?
1: You guys never heard that?
0: All right, George Washington. Why don't you go outside with your kite?
1: It was just giving, like, you know, we might live in like one of those magnetic spheres, and our magnetic field was being disrupted. That's how it felt.
0: Oh, okay. Well, don't go out reaching for the lightning.
1: I won't.
2: Walk away from the lightning. Yeah.
0: Your eye contact gonna be bulging. Boing.
2: Punch.
0: What? Yeah, man. Clayton County, 298. Cobb County, 361.
2: Really?
0: DeKalb County, 2,092. Fayette, 177. Fulton County, 1,239. Gilmer County, 290. Gwinnett, 27. Can you imagine? Only 27 people didn't have no. How mad would you be if you wanted the 27 people in Gwinnett County that don't have no power?
1: That would suck.
2: That's a neighborhood.
0: That's awful,
2: that's just,
0: man,
2: one block.
0: Yeah. I mean, and that's one thing that we've always said about, you know, Black people, no matter how much money you get, no matter how successful you get, if you wake up and your lights are off, the first thing you do is walk outside and see if everybody else lights off. Because if they not, then you got to call that number.
2: Ooh, I hate calling that number.
0: At least they do payment by phone now. Yeah. Back in the day, you would have to go down to the power company.
2: Mm-mm.
0: Sorry to the 27 people at Gwinnett. I don't know what y'all did.
2: They had the power company.
0: But at least you didn't have the earthquake.

0: It is Ryan Cameron Uncensored. Get ready for Magic Under the Stars Saturday at the ViStar Amphitheater. We have the run of show.
1: We do.
0: Bonnie is the opening act.
1: Mm-hmm.
0: She will get out there and do her thing for 8 minutes and 46 seconds.
1: It's just 8 minutes. It's really I talked
0: to the people. I add on 46 seconds.
2: The 46 seconds when you point out.
0: Bring someone up on stage.
2: Hunch.
1: That's not happening. So nobody get excited.
0: Like, you got to have something. Like, if Raheem Devon has that thing with the washcloth, you got to have some kind of signature thing that you do with the crowd.
1: I'm the signature thing. Period. I don't need a gimmick.
3: Period.
0: Oh, you calling in the gimmick?
1: I'm not saying that. I just said I don't need one.
3: She said she don't need no extra razzle dazzle. She is the razzle.
0: What's your
3: dazzle.
0: Name, little girl? Just come in and just introduce yourself.
3: My bad.
0: Hey, it's our midday queen.
3: My bad.
0: Jackie Paige.
2: Jackie Paige, one time.
3: My bad.
0: What's going on with you?
3: Absolutely nothing.
0: Nothing?
3: Yeah. It's, what's today?
1: Today's hump day.
3: It's Wednesday.
2: Jackie, you're introducing Chrisette Michelle.
3: I am. We telling everybody everything?
2: I'm just saying.
3: I mean, I know that, but we telling everybody.
0: What time is she hitting the stage?
3: 9:30.
1: Oh, it'll be a late night. Y'all better take a nap before you come.
3: Especially if you come to my class.
0: The Queen is introducing the Yin Yang Twins.
3: Okay.
1: Wow. This show went left.
3: Does everybody have their all white?
2: Yeah.
0: Did you go get your all white, Ray?
2: Yeah.
0: From where?
2: D&K.
3: Ah, is it
0: like
3: linen?
0: A full piece?
2: No. Just it's too hot for full piece.
3: Is it given linen?
2: No.
1: Cotton.
2: Just given regular, just
1: polyester.
2: Here's my thing.
1: Satin.
2: I feel like I look like an out of work ice cream guy.
1: It's silk.
2: All white.
1: It's too hot. It's giving white silk.
3: So yeah. Are your toes out?
2: No. Have you seen these foots?
3: You know.
1: Little flip-flop?
2: Toes.
3: Yeah.
2: Flip-flops.
1: Ray doesn't like flip-flops.
2: No.
3: Or the Jesus sandals, you know?
1: Yeah. No. I mean, I love a good man with a nice pedicure.
2: No.
3: Ryan, you going to have your toes out?
0: Hell no.
2: No.
3: You like
1: they going to have their gaiters on.
0: I'm just laughing at y'all. You ought to understand Ray's, how he hates feet on anybody.
3: But I feel
0: if
3: like
0: it was up to him, everybody would have peg legs.
3: But I also feel like when you wear all white, like I feel like your toes kind of need to be out.
2: No.
1: Yeah.
3: Like there needs to be a little toe itch.
0: What?
1: Jackie, we like luxury men. They're not in
3: that.
2: Luxury men. If a dude is walking around with thong sandals, beat it. Pack him up, yo. Thongs.
3: A little bit of polish.
0: Period.
3: Bonnie understands why.
1: I do. I'm envisioning the man right now.
2: I'm envisioning it too, and I'm still.
0: Oh, y'all
2: talking
0: about that? See, they want the man who is like who sprays a perfume and then grabs it out and then throws it. That's the man they're looking for.
3: Yeah. Right. Me up.
1: He's with on his, the yacht and the wind. Out. Yes, he's got a little button down.
0: Got some taco meat, some chesticles
1: open.
0: Hanging out.
3: Yes, a little necklace.
0: And a crystal necklace that's attracting the good energy.
3: It's gold.
2: Okay. Yeah, why are you showing me this?
1: Just a little bit of something, little taste.
0: Well, again, the doors open at 6, showtime is at 8. Do not miss it. Go to, was it Ticketmaster?
1: You can go to magicatl.com, but it is on Ticketmaster if you're typing Ryan.
2: Get there early.
0: Yeah,
1: get there before 8.
3: Make sure your toes out.
1: And pedicured.
3: Okay.
1: Don't come with them funky toes, not pedicured.
0: Okay, all right. Funky toes, she says. All right. What's up, Ray?
2: 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And also, Forest Park got your own set of accidents. Also, 75 southbound over at Georgia 85. Hero units are on the scene, so please take your time. Don't miss your final chance. 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
7: Recently, I heard a sermon about the need to excavate before you're able to elevate. The sermon encouraged us to dig deep to remove bad habits, counterproductive decisions, destructive desires, and even a few dead memories, which will frequently haunt our decision-making powers. We were reminded that sustained elevation is dependent upon an unshakable foundation. If we are unsure about our elevation, more likely than not, it's because we are building upon an unstable foundation. And instead of shoring up our foundation through excavation, we just continue to build on insecure ground. So I want to leave you with this one thought today. It is not possible to elevate to your highest potential until you have first excavated an unreliable foundation.
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don't come equipped with rear view mirrors. 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Play your part.

0: 97.5. Look at Megan at the door. Jackie Paige is looking just like Megan 2.0 at the door. Don't ever come in here. 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R&B lovers, Key Sweat, Joe, Drew Hill, Genuine, and Cut Close at State Farm Arena. We saw our engineer having a heated discussion with the AT&T man. And now we see that we no longer have caller ID.
1: We did have caller ID.
0: We had caller ID for like 12 hours.
2: Right.
0: And now it's back to being random again. So we'll be hearing Mihaly and Dodd Reynolds and all those people that call in all the time. So if you want to go to this show, call us right now. The R&B lovers, Key Sweat, of course, will be closing. Joe, Drew Hill, Genuine, and I'm thinking Cut Close is going to be open.

0: And if you ever seen their Cadillac Chronicles, it's really good. Love those three. Very talented young lady. So call that right now, and good luck. All right? What up, Ray?
1: 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Let's give you some updates on what's been going on. There's a crash that has been cleared, so all lanes have been open over there at 575 because of a crash over by Hickory Flats Highway. I still say kind of use Highway 20 to get up around that because there's still some ongoing congestion. And then also stall on 75 northbound right before Delk Road has been cleared off. So please, once again, as I always say, take your time. At National Heritage Academies, their moral-focused programs build values like compassion and respect into their challenging academic curriculum. 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I'm Big Ray for Ryan Cameron Uncensored on Magic 107.5, 97.5, The Real Sound of Atlanta.
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So smooth, it's so cool, it's so Snoop D-O-double G. And when I come old school for my nephew Ryan. Now I'm gone.

0: Magic, hello?
1: Hey. Hello.
0: Who's this?
1: This is Lashia Carrillo.
0: Hey, are you trying to play the game?
1: I am.
0: All right.
1: I don't know which one I'm playing, but I'm going to play for some tickets.
0: All right. Well, you're going to play Haters Gonna Hate. So the game works like this, all right? I will put you on hold, and then I'll give you a code word. You have to try to get back through the line after I clear them before I get to 17. If you make it and you say that code word as soon as I answer the phone, you will win these R&B Lovers tickets. Keith Sweat, Joe Drew Hill, Genuine, and Cut Close Saturday, August 29th. If you do not get back through, the new caller 17 will claim your tickets. Are you prepared to win?
1: I am prepared.
0: All right, hang on.
1: All right.
0: All right, coming up in an all-new Ryan Report, the woman who won the judgment against Chris Brown in that dog attack case has turned her sights to the money he's making out on tour. Mm-mm. We're telling you what she's telling a judge. She ain't want her money now. Coming up in 7 minutes. All you people out there, haters gonna hate. You try to block the line and you can win. It's magic.

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0: Magic Caller 15, who's this?
1: Latrine.
0: Jane. Magic Caller 16, who's this?
2: Barbara.
0: Jane, Barbara. Magic, hello.
1: And my still hater is Laura. It's Laura.
0: Laura, you have become the number one hater. You have stolen the tickets.
3: One time.
1: Yes, I won. Thank you.
0: Congratulations.
1: Yes. Thank you.
0: Keith Sweat, Joe, Drew Hill, Genuine, and Cut Close at State Farm Arena August 29th, the R&B Lovers Tour, and you are in the building.
1: Thank you. It's my birthday weekend.
4: Hey,
5: turn it out.
1: Yeah. Yes.
0: Congratulations.
1: Oh, I can't breathe.
0: Don't breathe. In through your nose, out through your mouth. In through your nose, out through your mouth. That will make your heart rate go down. Relax.
3: Put your hands up. Put your hands up.
1: Okay.
0: All right. Hang on.
1: Oh, my God. Thank you.
0: You're welcome.
6: We interrupt our programming to bring you the following special report.
7: I need you to get focused.
8: There's all kinds of stuff going on. Yeah. Gossip.
9: Sometimes we do things and we don't investigate.
7: It's time for the Ryan Report.
10: Guys, you know, it's just nothing good could come of that situation. Just leave that alone.
0: Okay, let's start off with this. If you haven't seen it, the Thomas Crown Affair, the classic movie, is being remade by Michael B. Jordan. He is going to star as a wealthy businessman and master art thief. It is a remake of the classic from 1968. And then they remade it again in 1999. And Pierce Brosnan was the star. He also directs the project. Have you seen the trailer as of yet?
3: I did.
0: What do you think?
3: He fits perfectly for the role.
5: Yeah. Honestly.
0: He has previously described it, Thomas Crown Affair, as a longtime passion. So it is scheduled to hit theaters March 5th of next year.
3: And he has an American accent already.
0: He does?
3: I'm talking about Michael B. Jordan. Because everybody else that they've been casting.
0: I'm about to say, wait a minute.
3: I'm just saying.
0: All right, so we'll be watching that. Okay. Maria Avila is the former housekeeper of Chris Brown. And she says she has not received a dime of her dog attack judgment of $13 million, saying the entire amount remains entirely unpaid, that he's made no effort to satisfy any portion of the judgment, not nail cent.
11: Well, duh. He's busy.
0: So now her attorneys are asking for details about the money that's generated through the tour, including compensation from his music career. They want him to answer questions about his finances under court supervision. That process could identify bank accounts, business interests, property, or income that may be available to cover the award. Good luck.
5: But this just happened. Didn't she just get awarded this like a week ago?
0: I mean,
5: did she think she's going to get the $13 million wired in 24 hours?
0: She want the money. I mean, they had all them surgeries and all that.
3: Yeah, in all honesty, let the lawyers just take this check. What's your cash app? Like something. Because now she's digging into other monies. Tour.
5: Yeah.
3: Royalties.
0: He should have paid her something.
3: Something.
5: Chris Brown is busy on stage right now.
3: Chris Brown got lawyers, and I don't want to hear
0: your dog attacked me.
3: Right.
0: And then you left the scene while I lay there in a bloody heap. And then I won a judgment, and you pay me nothing? Nah.
5: So when do you guys think is the right time for him to pay?
0: I just think he needs to pay her something.
3: That man has enough people on his team to write these checks.
5: Okay, well.
3: A lawyer, an accountant,
0: You know, this could be karma. Because if he doesn't pay this woman, as he just pled guilty for that nightclub incident facing 3 years in jail, he might want to do right by this woman, or he could end up... I'm just saying.
5: Dang, Chris.
0: I'm just saying. When we come back, I got to give a shout out, man. If this person did not help me, I would not be sitting in this chair. And they are going to be getting married this weekend. And I just Googled their name and the wedding announcement came up. Who is it? You'll find out in a minute. It's Magic.

0: It is Ryan Cameron Uncensored. I want to say congratulations and a big shout out. Many, many years ago, when I was working at Blockbuster Video, crossing the street to go to Fat Tuesday to compete in a comedy competition, there was a morning show team that was quite dynamic in the city. Mike Roberts and Carol Blackman out of Buffalo, New York, came and took the city by storm and held it down for many, many moons. And Carol Blackman was very instrumental, along with Mike Roberts, and me going from somebody in the mailroom to an intern to working nights to being Dorito Man Ryan Cameron. All those things would not have been possible without Carol Blackman. And I want to make sure that if you know Carol, tell her I give her a great big shout out, because she's getting married this weekend to Tommy Jenkins of Cameo. And they've been dating for a minute. The wedding day is this Saturday from 5 to 11. It's in Marietta. And I'm just so very happy for Carol and so very happy for Tommy. And the thing about it is, when I was growing up in Smyrna living in these apartments, Tommy was the first celebrity that I knew. He actually lived in my apartments.
1: Oh, really?
0: And he drove a Cutlass Supreme. And we'd be outside, you know, and that's when I was learning Rapper's Delight and all those things. And he would always be so nice. And I was like, man, that's Tommy from Cameo. And for him to be, you know, coming back here after living in L.A., and I don't think him and Larry Blackman are laughing at the same jokes now. Mm. So I haven't seen him doing any Cameo stuff in a while. But one of the nicest guys. I was just a little, you know, snotty-nosed kid, and he was very nice and stopped and talked to us when we were kids or whatever. But Carol Blackman and Tommy getting married this weekend.
1: One time for them.
0: Very, very excited for Carol and for Sterling, her son, as well, too. So just want to give them a big shout-out and wish them many, many years of happiness.
1: Congratulations.
0: So if you know Carol Blackman, tell her Ryan, the old intern, said, love you.
1: I love her, yo.
0: What up, man?
1: 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Just wrapping up a few things going on out there. That 285 northbound right after Cascade Road. There's an accident. That right lane is blocked. Police are out there to control the scene. But also keep in mind 7585 southbound right before University is a stall that they're trying to get over on the right shoulder. But remember, there is some ongoing congestion already because of the time. Anthem Blue Cross and Blue Shield and Impact Fitness Foundation are bringing whole health to Atlanta area schools. 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
1: Atlanta, mark your calendar, because this is one you don't want to miss. 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

0: law. 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

0: did.
1: Right. 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You know, an empath is a person who is highly sensitive, deeply intuitive, and actually absorbs the emotions or physical pain of others as if it were their own. While not an official medical or psychological diagnosis, the term describes a magnified person of regular human empathy. Being in a household with an empath is quite the experience. So Friday before, no, I left, the plane left Saturday, you know, everybody's packed up in the car going to the airport, and Patty says, hey, you did make sure the toilet handle was up, because, you know, in the old house. I was like, yeah, I think so. She's like, oh, are you sure? And I was like, nah, I'm pretty sure I did. So we get back on Saturday, and there's a note on the door from the Henry County Water Department.
0: What?
1: And the note says, hey, we noticed that your water had been running continuously for 24 hours. So we came out and we cut the water off, which I am beyond blown away that they did that, because if that had been the city of Atlanta, my water bill would have been $10,000.
2: Right.
1: So they said, hey, if you want to cut the water back on, just go to the meter in the yard and just turn the switch back. So first of all, Patty was like, I said, but if you're an empath, you're supposed to say that before we get in the car.
0: That's not how
1: it works. So we're outside. It's dark because, you know, she takes 12 showers a day. She's like, I wanted to wash all this plane off of me. And I'm sitting there like, oh, I got to get out here. So most people don't know where the water meter is in their yard. So I'm like, okay, let me get out here with the flashlight. And of course, she's thinking that snakes are going to jump out of the trees. So, but the Henry County Water Department had put a flag.
0: Nice.
1: Where the meter was. So it was an easy find. Now, turning it back on, you had to go in and get a wrench or whatever. But I was like, that was really, really thoughtful of them. First of all, to turn the water off, because we were gone for 7 days.
0: And for them, that's like a welfare check and a let's try to save our customers money type of thing, two in one. Because they're probably, okay, the water's still running. Something's wrong in the house.
2: Yeah.
1: Yeah.
2: You know, well, that, it could be a flood, too.
1: That wouldn't be the case what happened in my grandmother's house, which has just been remodeled off Bankhead, because we had a water leak. It was so bad, it ran for a year.
0: A year? Oh, but nobody was in the house, was they?
1: My cousin was in the house. Oh, yeah. And the basement was so flooded that the carpet went moldy. And it was so wet that rats came.
2: Ew.
1: And my cousin, with his bright ass, said to us on a group chat, don't worry, y'all, about the rats. I got a cat. I ain't gonna say nothing else because my family's listening, but all I know is hands was almost laid.
0: And not in a biblical way either.
1: Come on, man.

0: It is Ryan Kevin Uncensored. If you've ever tossed out a carton of milk, Magic 107.5, 97.5, or a container of yogurt just because of the date on the packaging, you're not alone. Because many people throw away food simply because of the date printed on the label. But according to experts, it's still perfectly edible, with no federal regulations requiring standardized labels for dates on food except for baby formula. It's no surprise that if you see best before, best by, best if used by, enjoy by, and sell by can be mind-boggling. According to scientists, say what most people don't realize is that those labels are more about how fresh something is, not how safe the food is to eat. They're saying there are some tips to help you understand food dates and labels and make sure that you don't throw away perfectly good food. They say the date labels guarantee quality up until that point. They are not about the safety of a product, and that food date labels vary state to state and are determined by the manufacturer. They said they found more than 50 different date labels are used across the United States. So
1: I think this applies with like chips, maybe. Like, sure.
2: Milk?
1: Nah. But milk, like, nah, once milk goes bad, I'll give milk like 2 days.
2: Yogurt? Nah, bro.
1: Yeah.
0: You give milk like, what? Oh, 2 days past?
1: Yeah. Like, if it's 2 days and it's still good, I'll be like, all right, I'm going to be all right. But
0: you know the thing that bothers me the most is when black people taste something nasty, why they want you to taste it?
1: Misery likes
0: to confirm that it's nasty. Like, ooh, this milk's sour. Taste it. Well, if you know it's sour,
2: why do I
0: have to taste it? Ooh, this fish tastes bad. Right. Here, taste it.
2: Does it taste funny to you?
0: Yeah.
1: How did it taste to you? That's
0: one thing. Fish, if your fish is salty, don't take another bite. Because I think the shelf life of fish fresh is like 2 days if you don't freeze it.
2: I give it a day.
0: You give it a day?
2: Yeah.
1: Yeah, I just gave mine too, and I'm kind of scared. Yeah. I put it in the freezer. And hopefully it's all right.
2: I got the thing. If the fish smells overly fishy.
0: Oh, yeah. You should not smell fish.
2: No.
0: That's fishy.
2: No. Overly.
0: If your fish smell like the day shift.
1: I don't know. Sometimes
0: at
1: fish
0: the
1: be
0: adult
1: fishing.
0: Entertainment club.
1: Fish sometimes just be fishing, though.
0: Fish be fishy. Fresh.
1: Because, like, I'll make my salmon here, and it's fresh. And y'all would be like, it smells like fish. I'm like, because it's fish. It'd be good, though.
2: What's the expiration date?
1: I don't know. They need to put those on them. I'm already really...
0: The expiration date on the fish when you catch it.
1: Honestly, ooh, they should.
0: He's been stamped. Eat me by Thursday.
2: Right.
0: We got to get out of here, man. Thank y'all so much. Don't forget, you have got to follow us on IG if you have an Instagram account. And you're not following us, come on. What are you waiting for? RC Uncensored. Follow us on IG. What up, Ray?
2: 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All right. In the airport area, it is closed due to an accident, 75 southbound between CW Grant Parkway and 285 West. I don't know exactly what's going on, but if it's closed, please try to take an alternate route. And then also out there in that Cobb area, Cobb Parkway over at Mars Hill Road, is a traffic light that's not working. 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

Atlanta, mark your calendar, because this is one you don't want to miss. The original Praise in the Park is back live at Wolf Creek Amphitheater. And back on stage for the first time in over a decade, Mary Mary. Mary Mary.

Still have not figured out how to do that line dance to her other song, but y'all said you was gonna teach me, so I need somebody to slide in my DMs. Get me right before the all-white love experience this Saturday. I'm going to give you the details on that and tell you how you can be in the building partying with the grown folks this weekend in less than 12 minutes right here on Magic.

0: The U1 Summit is in Atlanta right now, and I had the opportunity to interview Jay Brown, who said that if he was ever to remix one of his songs with a rapper, one of the rappers he would like to work with is Slick Rick. I thought that was pretty cool. Could you hear it? I can hear it. It's Magic 107.5, 97.5, the real sound of Atlanta. Beezy Baby with you on this big Wednesday. Happy hump day, friend. Are you smiling? I'm smiling, and it gets uncomfortable if I'm smiling and you looking like, you know, you looking. So please smile, friend. You got a lot of reasons to be happy, one of which is the weather. It could be storming, messing your hair up, messing up the visibility as you driving, tearing traffic up, but it ain't. It's gorgeous outside, and hopefully we will hold on to those temps. We're going to check on the weather with the 11 Alive Weather Impact Team right now. And coming up at about 7:45 tonight, I've got the deal on dinner. Today is National Chicken Wing Day, and I'm going to tell you where you can go for the best deals on those chicken wings. Coming up next, right here on Magic.
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2: Today has been the transition day after all the heat, humidity, and storms from yesterday. It's been a little quieter today. Slightly drier air has been moving in. And if you liked what you felt today, you're going to love Thursday and Friday. It's going to be mostly sunny both days. Highs still in the lower 90s. That's better than the mid and upper 90s, though. But the thing you're going to notice will be the lower humidity. With that drier air, those lower 90s will actually feel a little bit refreshing. Now, it changes going into the weekend. Not only does the humidity come back, but the rain chances come back too. 40 to 50% chance for showers Saturday and Sunday with highs holding in the 80s. And then a 30% chance for showers Monday through Wednesday with highs still there in the 80s. Stream weather on Weather Impact 24/7. And you can do that by downloading the 11 Alive app on your TV and phone. From the 11 Alive Weather Impact team, I'm Chief Meteorologist Chris Holcomb.
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24: Baby, don't play with it.
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Jill Scott with Don't Play on Magic 107.5, 97.5, the real sound of Atlanta. One thing I don't play about is food. Today is National Chicken Wing Day. I'm going to tell you where you can get the best deals on good chicken. Coming up in less than 15 minutes. Right now, it is Raheem Devon, and you can catch him performing at Magic Under the Stars this Saturday. 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

0: Yes, Erica. Matter of fact, call Tom Rowan right now. Tell him to meet you at the Chicken Wing Place, because today is National Chicken Wing Day. It's Magic 107.5, 97.5, the real sound of Atlanta. One thing you know I don't play about, friend, you can look at me until I eat. I love me some chicken wings. Now, my preference is lemon pepper or plain, fried real hard so they be crunchy. Every now and then, I like some hot and spicy, a little mild. And I prefer ranch over blue cheese, but every now and then I like blue cheese too. I just like chicken wings, friend. If you're like me, check these deals out so you can get your hands on some wings today. 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And there are so many other places with wing deals for, you know, National Wing Day. So head on over to magicatl.com. I've got all the deals I found posted there. And I got a little wing fun posted to magicatl on Instagram. I want to know what your preference is. Do you like drums or do you like flats? I'm a flats girl. I don't like the snappers. You know the bah that the veins give when you bite the drums. Ugh, I can't do it. I can't do it. But if you can, let me know. Magic ATL on the gram. Coming up next is Tems. I got Case and Foxy Brown in the lineup for you. And coming up at about 8:15, I'm going to tell you how we are kicking Saturday morning off. Now, Saturday afternoon, you already know that vibe.
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